Hello, this is Paul Sears from The Muffins, and you're listening to Radio Albigés, 95.4 and 104.2 FM.

jazz. Musical or a bigger room we could take. Time, keep the night, keep it cool. Town, right.

In the labyrinth beyond time and space seeks his way out to a clearing. Who? From the labyrinth beyond time and space seeks his way out to a clearing. Who? From the labyrinth beyond time and space seeks his way out to a clearing.

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I'd never have to see the day again. I'd never have to see the day again once more.

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And some people say I drive a Cadillac car or sell my wares.

So much riding on the wall, so much riding on the wall, so much riding on the wall, so much riding on the wall, so much riding on the wall, so much riding on the wall, so much riding on the wall, so much riding on the wall, so much riding on the wall, so much riding on the wall, so much riding on the wall, so much riding on the wall, so much riding on the wall, so much riding on the wall, so much riding on the wall, so much riding on the wall, so much riding on the wall, so much riding on the wall, so much riding on the wall, so much riding on the wall, so much riding on the wall, so much riding on the wall, so much riding on the wall, so much riding on the wall, so much riding on the wall, so much riding on the wall, so much riding on the wall, so much riding on the wall, so much riding on the wall, so much riding on the wall, so much riding on the wall, so much riding on the wall, so much riding on the wall, so much riding on the wall, so much riding on the wall, so much riding on the wall, so much riding on the wall, so much riding on the wall, so much riding on the wall, so much riding on the wall, so much riding on the wall, so much riding on the wall,